I told her, I ain't so sure about this place. It's hard to play a gig in this town, keep a straight face. It seems like everybody's got a plan.

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1: Ladies and gentlemen, as you know, we have something special down here at Birdland this evening. 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

Well now, we call this the act of mating. But there are several other very important differences between human beings and animals that you should know about.